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0: 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Spotlight technique, fabulous. 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
1: 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That's fantastic, tastic, tastic, tastic.

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Or better yet, go to Times Square, take a picture of me with a Kodak. 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And tonight, let's enjoy life.

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